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It's Brooklyn on your Friday night. I hope you are having a good one. We'll be chatting with each other until 10 o'clock. Here's Toad the Wet Sprocket. It's Fall Down on the Raven.

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0: Fiona Apple, It's Criminal. You're listening to the Raven Radio Network. I hope you're having a good night. Tonight, I want to know, what is something that you enjoy more now, but your younger self might be thinking that it's a little boring? I was talking to my friend about this the other day, and we both love watching Dr. Phil and Judge Judy in our spare time. And I remember that when I was a kid, you know, you'd be sick at home from school, and the only thing that was on TV was Dr. Phil or Judge Judy, or even like The Young and the Restless. And I thought it was the most boring time ever, and that I would rather be sick at school than have to watch these shows. But now the times have changed, and I absolutely love Dr. Phil and Judge Judy. Not so much yet The Young and the Restless. I have yet to get there, but let me know. What is something that you enjoy now that maybe your younger self would be finding quite boring? You can text me at 780-496-7717.
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0: Radio Bingo that is back tomorrow night at 6 on our sister station, CFWE. For your chance to win big, it is the last big bonanza for the month of May, which means you could be walking home with $25,000. 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To find a seller near you, head to radiobingo.ca. Here's the Stampeders on the Raven.
1: Hello!
2: Yeah. Is that you?
1: Who's it?
2: Oh, Cornelius!
1: Cornelius!
2: Yeah!
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1: Yeah, man, what's up?
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1: Yeah.
2: I'm

0: Wolf, my 3 minutes is just about up.
1: Oh, I'm sorry. Cornelius, we can't handle it this weekend.
0: Oh, really?
1: Certainly nice to hear from you, man.
0: Bye! Wolf? Hello, Wolf?

0: night. Such a good Friday track. It's Corona and the Rhythm of the Night right here on the Raven Radio Network. And next Friday, the Edmonton Riverhawks, they are holding their home opener. And not only that, but it is their Indigenous Celebration Night as well. They are back for another season. And because it is happening on a Friday, this is going to be their first Friday night fireworks show of the year over the River Valley. I think that'll be just so much fun. You know, you're sitting there having a hot dog, watching some baseball. You're looking over the River Valley and seeing some fireworks. I think that is such a vibe. I like it. And like I said, it is their Indigenous night too. So right here on the Raven, we will be broadcasting that game in Cree and English throughout the night. Now, the broadcast will start at 5 o'clock right here with Daryl Stranger and Wayne Jackson. You can get those details at ravenradio.ca.
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We are coming up to 7 o'clock. Over there, I have more of your favorite songs. Right now, it's Shawn Mendes with Why, Why, Why on the Raven.

You're listening to the Raven Radio Network. It's Brooklyn on your Friday night. I hope you are having a good one tonight. We've been chatting about the things that we love to do now that maybe our younger self is like, who have you become? That is so boring. You can tell me your story at 780-496-7717. This band, they will be back at K-Days this summer. It's Down With Webster on the Raven.

0: Extreme, it's more than words. You're listening to the Raven Radio Network. Sometimes I go in these really deep rabbit holes on YouTube where I'm like, I'm going to become a health nut and I want to know everything about what's going on in my body and how to be a little bit more healthier. And I don't know why I do that, because sometimes the next day I wake up and totally forgot that I did that and I'm back to my normal self. But I was watching a YouTube video last night about the best ways to sleep. Like, sometimes I go into, like I said, the rabbit holes of how to be healthy. And I have always heard that sleeping on your side is no bueno. Okay. But now people are saying that sleeping on your side might be actually the best way to get a good sleep. It is considered healthy because it keeps your airways open. It supports your spine, and it might help with if you have a bad case of the snoring, which my boyfriend and I most definitely do. So you have no idea how happy I was to find out this news, because I have literally been trying to follow the rules of trying to sleep on my back. And now to know that I can sleep on my side is probably the best news ever. So if you are looking to get some better sleep, maybe you are trying to not snore as much, try out sleeping on your side. Tell me how it goes.
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The Red Deer Pro Rodeo, that is coming up this weekend. It's going to be at Westerner Park. They are bringing you some grit, some pride, and raw energy. They got 8 different rodeo events. Now, fun fact of the day, I have never been to a rodeo, but I think it is so much fun. Now, do I own a pair of cowboy boots? No, and maybe you don't either. But what I will say is I've heard you don't need cowboy boots to go to a rodeo, and that has me signed up to the fullest extent. So this weekend, you can check out some bareback riding, bull riding, tie down roping, some breakaway roping. They are really bringing the best of the best to Red Deer this weekend for their rodeo. You're going to want to check it out. You can find out where to get your tickets up on our website. Here's 3 Days Grace. It's just like you on the Raven.

0: Natalie Imbrugula, it's Torn right here on the Raven Radio Network. The first ever Elk Island School Board traditional powwow. That is next Saturday. This is going to be their first year holding a powwow. Now, registration will be at 9 a.m. and your host drum will be Cree Confederacy. But they're also going to have some special guests like Dallas Arcand and Conway Kootenai. It is completely free. All you need are your dancing feet and a lawn chair. 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
2: 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Kagwispanetihtawan. That is dangerous. 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

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We are already coming up to 8 o'clock. I got more of your favorites coming up. Right now, it's Dua Lipa with Illusion on the Raven.

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It's Brooklyn on your Friday night. We are halfway through the show. I hope you're having a good one. We'll be chatting with each other until 10 o'clock. Here's The Cure with Friday I'm in Love on the Raven.

0: Days of the New. It's Touch, Peel, and Stand right here on the Raven Radio Network. We've been talking about the things that we love to do now, but maybe your younger self is like, hey, this is really boring. What is that for you? I love to watch Dr. Phil and Judge Judy in my spare time. And younger me is probably like, who are we? Who have we become? And I'm here to tell her we're perfectly fine and we love watching the drama that goes on Dr. Phil and Judge Judy. So you can let me know, what do you love now? But younger you is probably thinking it's a little bit boring. You can send me a text at 780-496-7717.
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Hey, this is Barry Connors from the band Toronto, and you are listening to the best rock station you can tune into, 89.3 The Raven. Yeah!

spring, it is here, and so are the carnivals. There is going to be a pop-up carnival, actually, this weekend at the Londonderry Mall parking lot. They're going to be bringing you all the rides, all the midway food. I mean, of course, you cannot forget about the mini donuts. You have to get those if you plan on going to the carnival. That is this weekend at Londonderry Mall's parking lot. Here's Nickelback with Photograph on The Raven.

0: Garcia, let's fly like an eagle right here on the Raven Radio Network. The Leduc RCMP, they are going to hold a bike safety rodeo at their station on 50th Street. Obviously, spring is here, summer is close, which means all the kiddos are going to be out on their bikes. And this is their chance to learn just a little bit more about safety. They can learn how to properly cross the street. Remember, you don't actually want to be on your bike crossing the street. You want to get off and walk your bike to the other side. And if you are not at a street light, you're going to want to learn how to do those hand signals so that your kids can be fully bike safe for this summer. They also have a chance to decorate their own bike while they are there. So there's a little bit of funness happening there too. It is happening on Saturday. You can get the details at ravenradio.ca.
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2: 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Hakinane wasted. 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Hakinane wasted. It is a good night. Hahebine wasted. 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

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We are already coming up to 9 o'clock. Over there, we got Judas Priest and Tracy Chapman. Right now, it's Zara Larsson. It's Lush Life on the Raven.

You're listening to the Raven Radio Network. It's Brooklyn on your Friday night, and this is our last hour together. I hope you're having a good one. We will be chatting with each other till 10 o'clock. Here's Tracy Chapman. It's Give Me One Reason on the Raven.

0: trend that is now coming back. It actually started a few weeks ago in the U.S. and these stores were quickly selling out of hacky sacks. Can you imagine that? Now the parents, they're loving it because it's getting the kids outdoors, of course, off their phones, off social media, and getting them to spend more time kind of socializing face to face. Maybe they'll ask their parents if they have any some cool hacky sack tricks. So I want to know, what is something that you did back when you were in school and you're kind of seeing it come back into a trend? You can let me know. 780-496-7717.
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0: music from Justin Bieber. That's Speed Demon right here on The Raven. Now, Radio Bingo, that is back tomorrow night at 6 on our sister station, CFWE. You're going to want to play because $25,000 could be going into your wallet by the end of Saturday night. I mean, that is a ton of money heading into the summer. You can book all the camping spots you want. Maybe you want to buy a used trailer with that money and literally have the best camping summer ever. To find a seller near you for tomorrow night's game, head to radiobingo.ca. 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

0: Michael Jackson. It's Black or White right here on the Raven Radio Network. Have you seen the biopic yet? I have yet to, but I do want to go get some tickets and check it out. But maybe something you do want to check out, because the weather is nice this weekend. Beaumont Days, that's taking place this weekend at their Sport and Rec Center. 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Beaumont Days, that is this weekend. 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

0: You're listening to the Raven Radio Network. I am heading out of here. I hope you have a great rest of your night. Now, we will not be chatting next Friday from 6 to 10, as tomorrow morning I'm waking up bright and early. I am going 16 hours ahead to Japan. So Sarah will be covering the show next Friday from 6 to 10. So you'll get to hang out with her and we will chat when I get back. Here's Right Said Fred on The Raven.
1: I'm too sexy for my love. 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
0: 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What's up?
1: What's up?
0: Word is bomb, I gotta show them the flavor. Back to the funk track, like black sheep, my man, you say, who's the rat man, where's the rat man? 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
7: No, it doesn't matter, just don't curse.

cause I'm back on the block, I got my life back. 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Profanity, the blatant way in which I speak. But the dude knows the streets ain't no kiddie game. 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You let them tell you what to say and what to write. Your whole career be over by tomorrow night. Rap from your heart, and your heart's with the street.

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1: I guess it's just the senselessness, the ridiculousness of it, that these things don't have to happen.
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1: You start to realize how preventable these deaths are. 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There's other choices. They could get a cab, they could stay overnight, they could have somebody else drive them. And there'd be a lot of people left alive in this world today if those choices had been exercised.
2: Something to think about from Mad

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0: 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Anne County's most iconic weekend traditions. 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

0: Baseball is back on Friday, May 29th. 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Start time is 5. Daryl Stranger and Wayne Jackson will be calling all the action in both English and Cree. It's also Indigenous Night. 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Riverhawks Baseball, Friday, May 29th. 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
1: 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Acha kusana.
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2: The second annual Plamondon Rodeo is coming up May 30th and 31st at the Plamondon Festival Grounds. 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On the Friday, there's going to be a rodeo kickoff jamboree with some live music. On the Saturday, a rodeo dance featuring the Running River Band. And on Sunday, a pancake breakfast from 9 to 11. That'll be $10 a plate. And the Alexander First Nation Treaty 6 powwow is coming up Saturday, May 30th. Registration from 10 until 11:45. Grand entries are at noon and 6.

0: Cree. 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
1: Hey everyone, it is Daryl. I am live on location at the start of the Rainmaker Parade in St. Albert. It is a beautiful morning for a parade. Should be a great day all day in terms of the weather. We got here in the cruiser, the Raven cruiser powered by ATB. Come and say hi. Stop by the parade. We're going to be handing out swag. We're going to be handing out candy. We're going to be playing some great tunes, which is what you know and love the Raven for. Again, I am live on location from the start of the Rainmaker Parade in St. Albert. It's going to be starting right around 9:30 a.m. So if you want to catch us in the parade, you can set up and we will certainly be handing out swag, handing out all kinds of goodies, playing great tunes. It's Daryl live on location from the Rainmaker Parade in St. Albert, and our Raven Cruiser is powered by ATB.
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1: Hey everyone, it is Daryl. I am live on location from the Rainmaker Parade in St. Albert. We are all set to get underway, so if you want to come to the parade and say hello to us, we will be part of the parade. 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We're going to be handing out swag. We are going to be handing out candy. We are going to be playing really great music, so if you want to be involved in that, well, come and stop by the Rainmaker Parade in St. Albert. There's also all kinds of great floats. I've seen all kinds of fantastic floats, really cool cars. There's just so much going on today in St. Albert on a beautiful day here on this Saturday at the Rainmaker Parade in St. Albert. It is Daryl live on location. We are all set to get underway, so if you want to come and say hello, we have candy, we have swag, we have great music. So come stop by the Rainmaker Parade in St. Albert and say hello. 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

0: National Indigenous Peoples Day is coming up June 21st, and you can celebrate with a free concert at Remax Field in Edmonton featuring Ashley Ghostkeeper. 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

The Killers, and I know that that song, Mr. Brightside, is definitely going to be on their best of album. And yes, The Killers, 2 decades into their career, they are coming out with a best of album, and it's called Rebel Diamonds. And it is actually going to feature Mr. Brightside, and also When You Were Young, All of These Things That I've Done, Human, Read My Mind, all of the gooders. And it's also featuring a new song called Spirit that is being called anthemic and perfect for music festivals. So there you go. So it is called Rebel Diamonds, and it's going to be coming out on December 8th. I know that is a bit of a ways away, but it's definitely something to look forward to. Well, thanks for joining us here on the Raven Radio Network. My name is Sarah Scott. Happy Saturday. It is Patti Smith right now, Because the Night.

0: release Don't Look Back in Anger on the Raven. Now, if you look forward to the Calgary Stampede every year, specifically for all the wild and wacky foods that they bring out to the Midway, well, this year is no exception to the craziness they're bringing us to the greatest outdoor show on earth. So from July 3rd to the 12th on the Midway at the Calgary Stampede, you're going to be able to find donuts filled with cheese topped with a golden crust of ramen noodles. You're going to be able to find pizza dipped in corn batter, dusted with Cheeto seasoning and tossed in a deep fryer. You could also snack on some Spam fries and candied pickles on a stick. That is just a few of the items. Oh yeah, there's also critter corn with real mealworms. Uh-huh. So to get the full Calgary Stampede menu, you can visit our news page on ravenradio.ca.
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thanks for joining us here on The Raven on this wonderful Saturday afternoon. I have another book recommendation for you. So I actually listened to the audiobook of this with Mark Hoppus reading it himself, Fahrenheit 182. So as you know, Mark Hoppus is a Blink 182 with Tom DeLonge and Travis Barker. And this book was hilarious, but it was heartfelt. It was very well read and written by Mark himself. And I don't want to give too much away, but he gets really into the nitty gritty of everything Blink 182 has gone through as a band. He talks about his cancer diagnosis. He talks about their iterations before Blink itself. And it's just such a good book if you're into music kind of biographies and if you're into Blink 182. So Fahrenheit 182, go check it out. It is Heart Right Now with Crazy on You on the Raven Radio Network.

0: Unskinny Bop Poison on the Raven. You still have time to make your way down to McMahon Stadium because this weekend they are having their Calgary Stampeders Fan Fest 2026. So it is going on until 4. It is all ages. It is free for Stamps fans. There's a lot of live entertainment happening. There's interactive inflatables. There's face painting. There's games. There's giveaways. There is so much more, including you are going to be able to meet the current players of the Calgary Stampeders, and you're going to also be able to hang out with several of the storied Stamps alumni. It is going to be a good afternoon, so you got to make your way there. So check it out. For more details, you can visit ravenradio.ca on the events page.
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3: 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Daryl Stranger and Wayne Jackson will be calling all the action in both English and Cree. 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

You could be calling numbers worth $10,000 tonight with Radio Bingo. We are back on our sister station, CJWE South and CFWE North, with another riveting game of Radio Bingo kicking off at 6 that is worth $10,000. 10K, 10 Whoppers, 10,000 bucks, 10,000. 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Good luck and have fun. Thanks for joining us here on the Raven Radio Network. My name is Sarah Scott. Here is Canned Heat, On the Road Again on the Raven.

Michael Jackson, The Way You Make Me Feel on the Raven Radio Network. Happy Saturday. My name is Sarah, and we know that summer vacations are coming up. And although we do broadcast across most of Alberta, we may sometimes be just a little bit out of range, but if you want to take us with you on vacation, which we would love to join you on vacation, we know you're a good time. 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It is Percy Sledge right now. You really gotta hold on me on The Raven.

0: Bare Naked Ladies on the Raven. So coming up this Tuesday night, May 26th at 5:30, if you're looking to feel more confident in your powwow dancing or you just want to find a fun way to get active, you got to meet up with the Aboriginal Friendship Center of Calgary. They're putting on a beginner powwow dance and cardio event, and it sounds really fun. So Shirley Hill and Luke Whiteman, they're going to be teaching a beginner-friendly aerobic powwow dancing with a modern cardio twist. So it sounds like it is going to be a really cool kind of Zumba class. Get on this because it is going to be culturally engaging, and they're going to be breaking down dances like the women's and men's fancy into easy to follow steps, and they're going to be supporting your health. They're going to be supporting your movement, and they're also going to be honoring tradition all with this event. So Tuesday, 5:30, Village Commons, the beginner powwow dance and cardio event in collaboration with the Aboriginal Friendship Center of Calgary. So for more details, afccalgary.org is where you're going to want to go.
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I love that song by the Beatles. It's Twist and Shout on the Raven. You can literally take us anywhere with you now because we're also on Alexa.

is Barry Connors from the band Toronto, and you are listening to the best rock station you can tune into, 89.3 The Raven. Yeah!

0: Metallica, The Unforgiven on The Raven. Coming up here next Saturday the 30th, all the way through till Sunday the 31st, it is the second annual Plamondon Rodeo. I do apologize if I am pronouncing that incorrectly. Plamondon? I mean, I love rodeo, so anytime I get a chance to talk about a rodeo or a stampede or the Chuckwagons, I'm going to go for it. Well, it is their second annual rodeo, and you're going to want to check it out because the major events include saddle bronc, ladies breakaway, men's 40-plus breakaway, team roping, barrel racing, bareback, bulls. There's going to be live music, a pancake breakfast, a family-friendly rodeo dance. It is going to be such a good time. So for more details, you can visit our events page on ravenradio.ca.
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2: Sunshine, wasse squin. Sunshine, wasse squin. It is sunny, saga still. It is sunny, saga still.
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3: 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Daryl Stranger and Wayne Jackson will be calling all the action in both English and Cree. 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

Beautiful Sunday on this beautiful Saturday on the Raven. My name is Sarah Scott. Thanks for joining us. And we have this great show every Thursday at 10 a.m. right here on the Raven called The Voices of Our People. We feature the coolest, the most wonderful, the most fabulous, the most talented Indigenous people from across Canada. And they share their stories with us. And you got to tune in. Now, if you can't tune in live, don't worry. 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Right now, it is one of my favorite songs from my absolute favorite show, One Tree Hill. It is Gavin DeGraw's I Don't Wanna Be on the Raven Radio Network.

Pearl Jam on the Raven. Good afternoon. My name is Sarah, and you still have time to make your way to the Genesis Center, which is in Calgary, by the way, for the All My Relations Powwow, the fourth annual. It is free. It is open to all, and it's happening until 7 o'clock tonight. And they're going to be having traditional drum groups, dancers, vendors, food, and they're bringing together all nations and families to foster connection, promote healing, and of course, showcase Indigenous culture and traditions. This is a massive event every year, and after talking with the Closer to Home Community Services and Darcy Turning Robe, it sounds like this year is no exception. You got to make your way there. It's going to be a good time. So for more details on the fourth annual All My Relations Healing Powwow, you can visit our Southern Alberta events page on ravenradio.ca. Have fun this afternoon. You got to check it out. It's going on till 7. It's Loggins and Messina, your mama don't dance on the Raven.

0: Thanks for joining us on The Raven this afternoon. Can we talk about a very millennial thing for a second? So I'm moving and I'm finding all of these little boxes from like my Google Watch, my phone, chargers, little electronics and all those kinds of things. So I have to ask, why do we all have like a corner or a closet or like a room full of boxes that we refuse to throw out as millennials? I know I'm not alone in this. Like, why am I emotionally attached to the box that my Google Watch came in 2 years ago? Why do I assume I'm going to need it someday? Like, don't even get me started on bags. We're not even going to get on bags. So according to Google and myself, I feel like millennials were kind of raised with that don't waste a perfectly good thing mindset. Plus, we've all moved like a million times. We've returned enough online shopping to know a good box is valuable. And honestly, life is expensive. A solid gift bag, that's basically currency now, right? So, I mean, we're not really hoarding. We're just preparing, according to Google, and also in my humble opinion. So, I mean, at least that's kind of what we tell ourselves while we're hanging on to these iPhone boxes from 2019. Am I right?
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Sarah McLaughlin with Angel on the Raven Radio Network. Now, the Indigenous Craft and Bake Sale is happening tonight until 7 p.m., but if you're unable to make it today, it is going on again tomorrow from 11 a.m. to 6 p.m. at the Otemisiwak Métis Government Fort Edmonton District Office on 95th Street in Edmonton. So you're going to be able to get in on some crocheting, ribbon skirts, ribbon shirts, beading, and woodwork, and so much more, including some tasty treats. And you're going to be supporting Indigenous artists in the process. So for more details on this really great Indigenous craft and bake sale coming up tonight until 7, and then tomorrow from 11 till 6, you can visit our Northern Alberta events page on ravenradio.ca. It is Bad Bad Leroy Brown on the Raven Radio Network.

0: Well, you are going to want to save next weekend for the 22nd annual Peace River Powwow. It is coming up on Saturday and Sunday at the Baytex Energy Center in Peace River, and it's going to be going on from 12 to 6 p.m. each day. So the event, you're going to want to check it out for sure, because it is definitely going to be highlighting Indigenous culture. There's going to be drumming. There's going to be a pipe ceremony, lots of dancing, fiddling, jigging, food, and some awesome Indigenous vendors you're also going to want to see. Now, there's also going to be a fiddling and jigging contest with a special eagle feather ceremony on the Sunday at 1 p.m. Okay, that is really cool. That is so cool. So for more details on the Peace River Powwow coming up on the 30th and 31st at the Baytex Energy Center, you can visit our Northern Alberta events page on ravenradio.ca.
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13: She grew up with the children of the stars.

It's hard to play a gig in this town and keep a straight face. And it seems like everybody's got a plan.

Genesis Misunderstanding on the Raven Radio Network. So tomorrow, you can make your way to the Beaumont Days celebrations at the Beaumont Sport and Recreation Center. Now, this did happen today as well, but if you didn't make your way there, it is going to be happening from noon till 5 tomorrow. So you're going to be able to get in on these high-flying rides, and you're going to be able to make some really great family memories. So take the kids, grab a treat, and celebrate the community of Beaumont with Beaumont Days Weekend 2026 from 12 till 5 tomorrow. It is Paul Simon, Loves Me Like a Rock on the Raven.

Steve Winwood on the Raven Radio Network. Happy Saturday. It is May 23rd. We are now less than a month away from the first day of summer 2026. So we may be flying through this month, but it just means we're closer to hot summer days. And maybe, just maybe, Mother Nature will get the hint that it's time for us to get consistently warm temperatures. Because May long weekend, the unofficial start of summer, I don't know what was going on there, but here we are. It is Hall and Oates right now on the Raven with She's Gone.

0: 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Now, if you are looking to feel more confident and independent with your financials, Community Futures Alberta is going to be hosting a free financial workshop May 26th and 27th. So that is this upcoming week, of course. And that session is going to be in Little Buffalo. Now, it is called the LIFT Program, and all of the series are aiming to empower Indigenous women, girls, and two-spirited people by providing financial confidence and independence, and also decolonize their money mindset. So you're going to learn about investing, budgeting, money management, debit and credit card planning, and so much more. 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
3: The second annual Plamondon Rodeo is coming up May 30th and 31st at the Plamondon Festival Grounds. 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And on Sunday, a pancake breakfast from 9 to 11. 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And the Alexander First Nation Treaty 6 powwow is coming up Saturday, May 30th. 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Grand entries are at noon and 6. 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

The Kinks on the Raven, and I've got a bit of a weird rant to go on, and it's about LinkedIn emails. Do you use a LinkedIn? I haven't used LinkedIn in so long. I've even tried to turn off the emails and the notifications about 6 or 7 times now, but somehow LinkedIn still gets in there with about 6 to 7 emails a day. I've hit unsubscribe so many times, and yet for some reason, Laurel wants to connect. Dan wants to connect. Neil made a post. And I'm like, I got rid of my LinkedIn account. How is this still happening? Every day, I swear, I get about 10 emails from LinkedIn. What is going on? It is Our Lady Peace right now with Somewhere Out There on the Raven Radio Network.

0: Counting Crows on the Raven. Coming up on June 13th, it is going to be the Edmonton Ride for Dad. So the Raven Radio Network, we are proud to support the annual Ride for Dad and the fight against prostate cancer. So proceeds raised from these annual events every June, they are invested into groundbreaking cancer research and life-saving public awareness campaigns about the importance of how early detection of this disease does save lives. And the message for all men over the age of 40 is simple. Please get checked by your doctor. At this event specifically, the Edmonton Ride for Dad on the 13th, the funds raised by the chapter, they're going to be staying in the Edmonton area with the research dollars being used by Dr. John Lewis and his team at the University of Alberta. So it is sticking here. So for more details on the Edmonton Ride for Dad coming up next month, please visit our events page on ravenradio.ca.
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Pat Benatar, it's Heartbreaker, and it's Saturday. It's the weekend. How you doing? It's Sean. This hour, a little bit everything from Van Halen, Rod Stewart, Sister Hazel, and my faves, Kiss. Domino, this is Van Morrison, and this is The Raven Radio Network.

0: Before you go, there's something I want you to have.
1: Oh, it's beautiful. But wait a minute, isn't this...
0: Yeah, yes it is.
1: But I thought the old lady dropped it into the ocean in the air.
0: Well, baby, I went down and got it for you.
1: Aw, you shouldn't have.

0: Rod Stewart, have I told you lately that I love you? This is the Raven Radio Network, and it's Sean, and Mom used to say she was going to marry that guy. Never did. She also said she was going to marry Paul McCartney. Never did. But would go on, when I was younger, I was going to marry those guys. And Dad's sitting there like, hi. We did okay. Absolutely you did. Look, I'm here. It's got to count for something. Oh, heavily caffeinated this evening because I didn't sleep all that well. I've been trying to change up my sleep pattern and my sleep, just the way I lay in my bed. I was a stomach sleeper forever, messed up my shoulder. So I tried my back, and that's where I'm kind of hanging out right now, is on my back. Might be time to change it up because it's just not working. What are you doing? Side, back, tummy?
1: I'm a side.
0: You're a side. See, that's the best one, apparently.
1: Is it really?
0: That's what they say. You know, it seems to change all the time. There's experts, right? Experts about sleeping.
1: You got to take it with a grain of salt, those experts.
0: But they're saying that sleeping on your side may be the best way to get a good night's rest. It affects snoring, sleep apnea, back pain. And it'll help you feel refreshed in the morning.
1: That's why I don't sleep on my back. Because if I'm really tired, I'm going to snore up a storm. And then I'm going to wake myself up. You know exactly what I'm talking about.
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Saturday afternoon with Sean. It's bingo night on our sister station, 98.5 CFWE in Edmonton. If you want to play along, you can. You can, you know. You'll have to sneak out and get cards. How much is the bonanza, though, Sean? How much are we playing for tonight? 25 grand. 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It starts at 6, so yeah, better skedaddle. Thought I'd choose one of the older words. State of Shock. This is the Raven Radio Network. As I'm staring through this fire, it's too late.

0: Tia Carrere on the Raven Radio Network, and Why You Want to Go Breaking My Heart from Wayne's World. Saw that opening weekend. I think it was Phase 2, West Edmonton Mall. Once upon a time, there was a theater up there. Jubilation's Dinner Theater moved in there shortly thereafter, but yeah. Late 80s, early 90s? I barely remember yesterday, so. But anyway, that was where that was from. And I digress. It's Saturday. I hope you're having a great weekend. My name is Sean. My gosh, lots going on this weekend. Beaumont Days, Rainmaker Rodeo. If you're looking to have some fun, stop by our website, figure out what you want to do through ravenradio.ca and the concert and events link. Did want you to save the date, though, for June 7th. The Inuit Association of Alberta having a big celebration that day. And Joanna Luna has the details.
1: Inuvialuit Day is celebrated on June the 5th to commemorate the signing of the Inuvialuit Final Agreement in 1984. 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
2: Every time we host an event, we're always making sure we provide Inuksui. That's our food, which is like muktak and char kwok, duk-duk kwok, caribou kwok, if we're lucky to have it. It's really necessary you bring your ulu because you're the one who has to cut it up. We'll play our games. We'll have some door prizes. We have rides set up there, so if people who don't have a ride, maybe from the southern, maybe Leduc area or maybe somewhere in the north. We have people who've volunteered to provide these rides. Of course, we'll give those people some incentives as well with gas cards for them. So, yeah, we're excited to have people, an opportunity for us to gather.
1: In Edmonton, I'm Joanna Luna.
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0: 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Start time is 5. Daryl Stranger and Wayne Jackson will be calling all the action in both English and Cree. It's also Indigenous Night. Before the first pitch, we'll come together to honor the land we live, work, and play on with a special pregame Indigenous celebration in partnership with Kahiwan Cree Nation. 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